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2: 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Yeah, right, picture that with a Kodak. 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
2: With who?
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2: Nah.
1: I don't know what to do.
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1: Oh.

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1: 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I wanna know what you're feeling. Tell me what's on your mind.
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1: 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I don't know what to do.
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